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1: You self-destructed little girl, pick yourself up, don't blame the world, so you screwed up, but you're gonna be

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2: Look. If you had one shot, or one opportunity, to seize everything you ever wanted, in one moment, to capture it.

The nation, like round and round, upside down. Live a more life to the beats on the ground. Then put your hands up in the air. Wave them like I just don't care. And if you're ready to rock, then rock with me. And somebody say, oh yeah.